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0: 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Well, the answer, by the way, is summer activity that burns more calories than jogging is playing beach volleyball. Well, I'm hoping summer comes soon because maybe I might just need to get on that. Coming up, we got more MyFM music for you.
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13: Gananoque in the Thousand Islands 3-day forecast from the MyFM Weather Center. Tonight will be mainly cloudy with a 60% chance of showers early this evening, low of 8. Tomorrow we can expect a mix of sun and clouds with a 40% chance of showers in the morning, high of 20. And Saturday, mix of sun and clouds with a chance of showers, high of 23. I'm Alyssa Brush with Gananoque in the Thousand Islands Breaking and Local News.

0: Fun fact for your Thursday. Did you know that in the early 1900s, this classic sandwich was considered a delicacy? It is a peanut butter and jelly sandwich. 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
0: That is all for me. Don't forget, Jamie and Lorena will have you covered coming up tomorrow morning at 6 o'clock. In the meantime, it's another MyFM Music Mix.

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4: Here's Gananoque in the Thousand Islands 3-day forecast from the MyFM Weather Center. Tonight will be mainly cloudy with a 60% chance of showers early this evening, low of 8. Tomorrow we can expect a mix of sun and clouds with a 40% chance of showers in the morning, high of 20. And Saturday, mix of sun and clouds with a chance of showers, high of 23. I'm Alyssa Brush with Gananoque in the Thousand Islands Breaking and Local News.

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6: Here's Gananoque in the Thousand Islands 3-day forecast from the MyFM Weather Center. Tonight will be mainly cloudy with a 60% chance of showers early this evening. Low of 8. Tomorrow, we can expect a mix of sun and clouds with a 40% chance of showers in the morning, high of 20. And Saturday, mix of sun and clouds with a chance of showers, high of 23. 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
6: Here's Gananoque in the Thousand Islands 3-day forecast from the MyFM Weather Center. Tonight will be mainly cloudy with a 60% chance of showers early this evening, low of 8. Tomorrow we can expect a mix of sun and clouds with a 40% chance of showers in the morning, high of 20. And Saturday, mix of sun and clouds with a chance of showers, high of 23. I'm Alyssa Brush with Gananoque in the Thousand Islands Breaking and Local News.

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1: It's Friday, May 15th. We'll see periods of rain ending today with cloudy skies later on and a high 20 degrees. Current temperature at around 9 degrees. Good morning. I'm Tim Baltz. During this National Police Week, Brockville Police Chief Mark Noonan says the past week has been extremely difficult for the service following the tragic deaths of three Elliott women in last week's triple femicide on Cartier Court. Noonan praises officers, the community, and partner agencies for their support during the ongoing investigation.
2: All of them in some capacity have stepped in to help us. Obviously, it's an extremely extensive and complex investigation, but we're doing well, and everyone has reached out across the community and many of our partners to support us. So it's been encouraging in that respect.
1: He says the case will continue for some time while police work to ensure the investigation is completed properly and thoroughly. United Way leads in Grenville River 50-50 draw tickets are selling quick. The first early bird prize draw is taking place at 8 a.m. today. United Way's Melissa Heineman says tickets are available to get in on the early draw, and here's details on those packages.
3: So the first ticket package is $10, and that gets you five tickets. And then the packages keep growing up to $100 for 350 tickets.
1: Today's draw is for a trip to Toronto, valued at $1,400. Grand prize draw will take place at the Thousand Islands Regatta on June 27th at 9 p.m. You do not have to be present to win the grand prize. The Township of Leeds and Thousand Islands approved three recipients of its 2026 Youth Bursary Awards. Selected from 18 applicants, the students will receive $1,000, $600, and $400. Scoring was based on academics, leadership, civic engagement, extracurriculars, and references. A check presentation will take place at a June council meeting. Now over to MyFM Sports in the NHL playoff second round. Montreal beat Buffalo 6-3 to take a 3-2 series lead. Elsewhere, Vegas beat Anaheim 5-1 to win that series 4-2. In the PWHL Walter Cup final, Montreal beat Ottawa 3-2 in overtime to take a 1-0 series lead. NASCAR Cup Series drivers head to the Dover Motor Speedway this weekend for the annual All-Star Race to be held Sunday at 1 p.m. The next time you're scrolling through your phone, head to GannonAquaNow.ca and see what everybody's talking about. Your 401 traffic and weather together next on 99.9 MyFM.
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7: Well, good morning and happy Friday as we head into our Victoria Day long weekend. With this first check on your drive, I just did my first run through the traffic cameras on the 401. Very lightly traveled at this time, not seeing any live lane issues or slowdowns. If you're traveling between Belleville and Brockville, that's both eastbound and westbound. Your forecast for today, any rain in the area is going to clear out early this morning. We'll see a mix of sun and clouds for the remainder of the day, the high getting up to 20. Clear tonight, low down to 7. Tomorrow's going to start off with sunshine, but we'll see increasing clouds late in the morning. Afternoon high tomorrow reaching 18. 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
8: We're underway our Friday morning, May 15th. It's Jamie and Lorena. Our breakfast table this morning, it's an exciting energy. We've got the coffee. We've got the long weekend coming up. Oh,
9: yay! So awesome. And we have the question of the day as well. It has to do with a little card in your cell phone. We'll get to that this half hour.
8: Yeah, right now, Alex Warren and Ordinary, MyFM in the morning. They say the

0: excited. The May long weekend coming up with Jamie and Lorena in the morning. So we'll keep an eye on weather. That's what everybody's going to be asking heading into the weekend, as it is in Canada, the kind of unofficial kickoff to summer. It's our kickoff to outdoor activities. The May 2-4. You grab that case of beer, head to the cottage. But that's not what the day is supposed to be about, Lorena.
1: No, it is Queen Victoria's, or was, her birthday, and a lot of people still do call it Victoria Day, which is its proper name. But I had an argument with someone the other day, Jamie, that could not believe that this coming weekend was the long weekend.
0: Yeah.
1: And I'm like, it definitely is. It's early this year. Calm down. But no, they said, no, because the 25th is next Monday. And they said, no, you're wrong.
0: It's the 2-4 weekend, so it's got to be the weekend of the 24th. The rule is it's held the last Monday before May 25th. So that's right. This is the earliest it could possibly be, exactly a week before the 25th, because the 25th is a Monday. So that means it lands on the 18th. That's why we're so early, in case you're wondering. But Queen Victoria's birthday was May 24th, 1819. So we continue to celebrate her, but we can't help but celebrate the kickoff to summer either.
1: Oh, absolutely. And it sounds like the weather's going to be pretty darn good for most of the weekend. Queen Victoria, by the way, she also reigned when Canada became a country in 1867. So that's pretty cool. They refer to her as the mother of Confederation as well. I remember learning Confederation for like 3 years in school. It felt like 3 years.
0: Yeah, they celebrated it in a year in 1867, but we took 4 years to learn about it. That is funny how that worked out.
1: So much Confederation talk in class.
0: I love it. What would you want to be the mother of? If Lorena Dixon went down on your tombstone, was the mother of...
1: all the dogs.
0: Yes.
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8: Here's Gananoque in the Thousand Islands 3-day forecast from the MyFM Weather Center. Periods of rain ending today, and then we'll see cloudy skies and a high 20 degrees. Clear tonight with a low of 8. On Saturday, sunny with increasing clouds in the afternoon and a high 23 degrees. Sunday, sunny with a high of 23 degrees. The UV index for Gananoque in the Thousand Islands is a high 6. 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

0: Dana on our Friday, and if I don't seem like myself, it's because a rough week for me, Lorena. I had to switch phones, and thank you, by the way. I'm doing well, but switching from, I've always been an Android user. I mean, I'm still caught up in my BlackBerry days. I miss my BlackBerry every day, but now, through some circumstance, I had to go with my wife's old phone, which was an iPhone, because my Google Pixel crapped out, and it just made sense to repurpose her phone. So I'm an iPhone user now.
1: Ew. And you know what? Okay, so I have people always, there's a few people in my life trying to convince me to make the jump from my lovely, reliable Android. It's old, too. It's an old phone. To iPhone, and I won't do it. I don't like change too much. Yep. But how are things going? Are you doing okay?
0: I'm exactly that. I fought it off because I've had nothing against iProducts, Apple, nothing. I just didn't want to change operating systems. I know where everything is on my phone. I'm a granddad when it comes to this stuff, right? I just, where did that go? Mm-hmm. Where's my this? Where's my that? I can't find my pictures. And then I just throw it and I'm like, I'm done with this, right? I'm doing fine. Yep. It's easy enough. Everything's similar enough. But we were switching them out, and she popped out her SIM card, Lorena. And I thought, that's a fun question of the day. I asked her, what does SIM stand for? She's like, I don't know. I'm like, me neither.
1: Oh, yeah, I don't know either. SIM card. SIM. You just know that it's SIM. It's got to stand for something.
0: SIN is social insurance number. I got that one, but it can't be social insurance something. It's got to be SIM. So it's the card that makes you read the towers and your phone number. So what would it be?
1: Yeah.
0: Some SIM. No Googling allowed. This is our rule.
1: Okay.
0: Do you know what SIM stands for? 855 Win My FM. Let us know.
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9: Well, it continues to be a pretty smooth drive in the early going this morning. Just took another look at the traffic cameras on the stretch of the 401 between Belleville and Brockville. Not seeing any live lane issues or slowdowns to pass along. Your forecast for today, any rain in the area is going to taper off. We'll see a mix of sun and clouds as we get later into the day, the high reaching 20. Clear tonight down to 7. Tomorrow we'll see sunshine to start, increasing clouds as the day goes along with the high reaching 18. 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
1: It's Friday, May 15th. We'll see periods of rain ending today with cloudy skies later on and a high 20 degrees. Current temperature at around 9 degrees. Good morning. I'm Tim Baltz. Brockville Police Chief Mark Noonan says officers continue supporting each other as the service deals with a complex investigation tied to last week's triple femicide that shocked the community. He says the investigation remains ongoing and stresses that police are committed to taking the time needed to get it right.
2: These types of investigations and the work that goes into them does not conclude in a couple of weeks. This will be going on for some time. It's important that we get it right, and I'm extremely impressed by what I've seen.
1: Noonan thanks residents and neighboring police services for their outreach and assistance. Criers from all over the province, including Gananoque, were on hand at the Ontario Town Crier Championship held last week at Dow's Lake during the annual Tulip Festival in Ottawa. Gananoque Town Crier Brian Mabey says the friendship between all who participated was great to see.
3: Every time we got together, you know, kind of boosting everybody, because as everybody's going up, you say, go, good job afterwards. And like, it's always that way. No matter who's up, it's always the same way. It was just a great time.
1: Maybe said the opening cry was to be about where you are from. He took the opportunity to tell everyone about what our town has to offer, which was met with high praise from all in attendance. Kingston's Chris Wyman took home top honors at the end of the weekend. The Township of Leeds and Thousand Islands Council appointed Todd Robertson to the Ward 1 council seat after reviewing 7 applicants. Robertson will serve until November 2026. Council also appointed Jeff Lackey to the Leeds County OPP Police Board and Andrew Logan to the Committee of Adjustment for the remainder of the term. Now over to MyFM Sports. In the NHL playoffs, Montreal beat Buffalo 6-3 to take a 3-2 series lead. Elsewhere, Vegas beat Anaheim 5-1 to win that series 4-2. In the PWHL Walter Cup final, Montreal beat Ottawa 3-2 in overtime to take a 1-0 series lead. NASCAR Cup Series drivers head to the Dover Motor Speedway this weekend for the annual All-Star Race to be held Sunday at 1 p.m. The next time you're scrolling through your phone, head to GananoqueNow.ca and see what everybody's talking about. Your 401 traffic and weather together next on 99.9 MyFM.
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7: Well, it continues to be a pretty smooth drive in the early going this morning. Just took another look at the traffic cameras on the stretch of the 401 between Belleville and Brockville. Not seeing any live lane issues or slowdowns to pass along. Your forecast for today, any rain in the area is going to taper off. We'll see a mix of sun and clouds as we get later into the day, the high reaching 20. Clear tonight down to 7. Tomorrow we'll see sunshine to start, increasing clouds as the day goes along with the high reaching 18. 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
8: 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My FM in the morning, our Friday underway together. Coming up, two big things to note today. One is a celebrity birthday. One is a movie anniversary. Both significant dates, by the way. And before 7, little text line cleanup. We heard from Diane wondering about the long weekend. We have some guesses. What does SIM card stand for? We're talking about phones, that little card you slide in. SIM, S-I-M. Any guess? 855-WIN-MY-FM. 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

0: Yes, indeed. Top Gun 1986 on this day, directed by Tony Scott, starring Tom Cruise. We've had a second one and rumors of a third one now coming out. And yes, for those that follow the show and follow my lack of movie knowledge and watchings, I have not seen any of the Top Guns. Not for lack of time. I've had 40 years. No excuses. But yes, 40 years ago today, Top Gun came out. So a couple things to celebrate here on this May 15th. We'll get into three-day weather details. And I want to check our text line, do a little cleanup, housekeeping next on MyFM in the morning.
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9: Here's Gananoque in the Thousand Islands three-day forecast from the MyFM Weather Center. Periods of rain ending today, and then we'll see cloudy skies and a high 20 degrees. Clear tonight with a low of 8. On Saturday, sunny with increasing clouds in the afternoon and a high 23 degrees. Sunday, sunny with a high of 23 degrees. The UV index for Gananoque and the Thousand Islands is a high 6. I'm Tim Baltz with 99.9 MyFM, Gananoque and the Thousand Islands breaking and local news.

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4: It continues to be a problem-free drive on this Friday morning as we head into our Victoria Day long weekend. Not seeing any live lane issues on the 401 eastbound or westbound. If you're traveling between Belleville and Brockville, nothing to hold you up this morning. For your forecast, we are looking at any rain in the area tapering off this morning. Then we'll see a mix of sun and clouds with a high of 20. Clear tonight down to 7. Tomorrow's going to start off with sunshine. We'll see increasing clouds as the morning goes along with the high reaching 18. Life's hectic. 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
1: It's Friday, May 15th. We'll see periods of rain ending today with cloudy skies and a high of 20 degrees. Current temperature at around 9 degrees. Good morning. I'm Tim Baltz. The October municipal election will soon be here, and nominations are already coming in for both the town of Gananoque and Township of Leeds at Thousand Islands. Colin Brown announced recently that he's putting his name in to run for Gananoque mayor. Brown says he wants to hear from what residents want in this town.
2: I want to sit down with as many people as possible as I can over the next few months, hear their ideas, their opinions, see what their vision is for Gananoque along with mine, and see if they align. And if they don't, you know, there is some ideas that, you know, I might not have thought of yet.
1: In a post to his Facebook page, Brown added that Gananoque has given him everything and he feels it's his time to give back and to create his own legacy. The Ontario Town Crier Championship took place last week at Dow's Lake during the annual Tulip Festival in Ottawa. Gananoque Town Crier Brian Mabey told us during his opening cry, he made everyone aware of some of the many things Gananoque has to offer our visitors.
3: I wanted to make sure in my opening cry that I talked about Gananoque as a place to come and see. Go to the visitor center. Find out what's in our area. It is important to me that we promote our tourism as much as we possibly can.
1: Kingston's Chris Wyman took home top honors at the end of the weekend. He added that everyone was very supportive and cheering each other on during the competition. He recommends everyone to go and see the festival next year. Council in the Township of Leeds and Thousand Islands has chosen three youth for its 2026 bursary awards following 18 submissions. The successful students will receive awards of $1,000, $600, and $400. Applicants were evaluated on academics, leadership, and community involvement. An official presentation will be held in June. 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In the NHL playoffs, Montreal beat Buffalo 6-3 to take a 3-2 series lead. Elsewhere, Vegas beat Anaheim 5-1 to win that series 4-2. In the PWHL Walter Cup final, Montreal beat Ottawa 3-2 in overtime to take a 1-0 series lead. NASCAR Cup Series drivers head to the Dover Motor Speedway this weekend for the annual All-Star Race to be held Sunday at 1 p.m. The next time you're scrolling through your phone, head to GananoqueNow.ca and see what everybody's talking about. Your 401 traffic and weather together next on 99.9 MyFM.
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8: Well, it continues to be worry-free on this Friday morning as we head towards our Victoria Day-long weekend, and not seeing any live lane issues eastbound or westbound on the 401 between Belleville and Brockville. No slowdowns to hold you up as we head into the weekend. Your forecast, any rain in the area is going to end. We'll see a mix of sun and clouds as your Friday goes along. High to reach 20. Clear tonight down to 7. Tomorrow's going to start off with sunshine. We'll see increasing clouds late in the morning with the daytime high reaching 18. Drivers in Kingston know that after hitting some of our worst potholes, the smartest thing they should do is have Auto Service Kingston perform the next oil change, as suspension inspections are always included with your oil changes. 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Your next update in minutes.

0: MyFM in the morning. We want to welcome our techspert, Jesse Hirsch, his website, jessehirsch.ca. We're talking social media ban. It's been happening around the world, Jesse. It's now in Canada with certain provinces trying it, with Ontario taking a close look at this as well.
1: Certainly the provincial government has indicated that they are entertaining it. And it's not just a social media ban. Manitoba, for example, has included AI chatbots in that same ban. And certainly the province of Ontario has indicated that they are looking at that as well. So I would argue this is really about trying to protect young people from the harms of technology, which, while on the one hand, I think it is easy for us to recognize that there are harms associated with these technologies. The question as to how or whether we can protect our kids is where things get a little messy. The real issue is effectiveness. Can you actually prevent kids from accessing this stuff if they want to? On the one hand, kids are going to have access to technology, whether their own or their parents. And on the other hand, the verification or the way in which you prove that people are the age that they are varies. In some case, it's just a matter of being honest about your birthday. That's a pretty easy thing to lie about. In other cases where they use photo or video verification, there's countless instances of kids using pictures of their parents to bypass those restrictions. So on the one hand, there's an issue of how do you actually enforce this? Yeah. But on the other hand, there are other consequences that come from trying to implement this kind of age verification.
0: Well, I know you'll stick around, Jesse. We do appreciate your time here on the show. You're going to talk more about this social media ban and if a ban is really the right approach to this.
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6: Here's Gananoque and the Thousand Islands 3-day forecast from the MyFM Weather Center. Periods of rain ending today, and then we'll see cloudy skies and a high 20 degrees. Clear tonight with a low of 8. On Saturday, sunny with increasing clouds in the afternoon and a high 23 degrees. Sunday, sunny with a high of 23 degrees. The UV index for Gananoque and the Thousand Islands is a high 6. 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

0: 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Here's what's happening in Gananoque and the Thousand Islands.
1: It's Friday, May 15th. We'll see periods of rain ending today with cloudy skies later on and a high 20 degrees. Current temperature at around 9 degrees. Good morning. I'm Tim Baltz. During this National Police Week, Brockville Police Chief Mark Noonan says the past week has been extremely difficult for the service following the tragic deaths of three Elliott women in last week's triple femicide on Cartier Court. Noonan praises officers, the community, and partner agencies for their support during the ongoing investigation.
2: All of them in some capacity have stepped in to help us. Obviously, it's an extremely extensive and complex investigation, but we're doing well, and everyone has reached out across the community and many of our partners to support us. So it's been encouraging in that respect.
1: He says the case will continue for some time while police work to ensure the investigation is completed properly and thoroughly. United Way leads in Grenville River 50-50 draw tickets are selling quick. The first early bird prize draw is taking place at 8 a.m. today. United Way's Melissa Heineman says tickets are available to get in on the early draw, and here's details on those packages.
3: So the first ticket package is $10, and that gets you five tickets. And then the packages keep growing up to $100 for 350 tickets.
1: Today's draw is for a trip to Toronto, valued at $1,400. Grand prize draw will take place at the Thousand Islands Regatta on June 27th at 9 p.m. You do not have to be present to win the grand prize. The Township of Leeds and Thousand Islands approved three recipients of its 2026 Youth Bursary Awards. Selected from 18 applicants, the students will receive $1,000, $600, and $400. Scoring was based on academics, leadership, civic engagement, extracurriculars, and references. A check presentation will take place at a June council meeting. Now over to MyFM Sports in the NHL playoff second round. Montreal beat Buffalo 6-3 to take a 3-2 series lead. Elsewhere, Vegas beat Anaheim 5-1 to win that series 4-2. In the PWHL Walter Cup final, Montreal beat Ottawa 3-2 in overtime to take a 1-0 series lead. NASCAR Cup Series drivers head to the Dover Motor Speedway this weekend for the annual All-Star Race to be held Sunday at 1 p.m. The next time you're scrolling through your phone, head to GananoqueNow.ca and see what everybody's talking about. Your 401 traffic and weather together next on 99.9 MyFM.
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9: It continues to be a worry-free drive this morning if you are on the 401 traveling eastbound or westbound between Belleville and Brockville. you're not going to find any live lane issues or slowdowns. Traffic moving at the speed limit. Your forecast for today, we got a mix of sun and clouds into this afternoon. The high to reach 20. Clear tonight down to 7. Tomorrow's going to start off with sunshine, but we'll see some increasing clouds late in the morning into the afternoon with the high tomorrow reaching 18. 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
10: It's our unofficial kickoff to summer weekend ahead, and it's MyFM in the morning. So happy to kick this Friday off to be that much closer to that weekend. And Diane on our text line didn't even realize. She said, isn't it next weekend, May 2-4, Sunday the 24th? Rule is, it's always the Monday before the 25th, which is on a Monday. So technically, this is the earliest it will ever be, a week before May 25th. That's how we landed on the 18th, in case you've ever wondered. We're going to look at celebrations. Remind you, our question of the day. See if you know the answer to this without Googling. Right after Michael Jackson, Black or White, on MyFM in the morning.

0: YFM in the morning. Thanks for gathering around our breakfast table, where we love to pose a question of the day to you. This is something that we observe, maybe see, maybe hear every day, but we've never questioned why or what. And in this case, I was switching out phones this past week, had to give up the Android, RIP, now an iPhone user, all these years fighting it, and here I am. But nonetheless, pulled out the SIM card, popped it into the new phone, SIM. I said out loud, what does SIM stand for? Our rule is no Googling. This is to see what we know without Googling. And I don't know what SIM. Still haven't looked it up. All right? Still haven't. SIM. S-I-M. And there is one text that came in, somebody lamenting with me that they still wish they had their BlackBerry. Oh, man, I miss my BlackBerry every day. The keys, physical keys you could touch. So great. He says, still wish I had. As far as the SIM, he believes it's sort of like SIN, social insurance number, but this is System Identification Module. Is that right? I don't know if it's right or not. Haven't looked it up yet. SIM. Let us know what you think it stands for at 855-WIN-MYFM.
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0: Caroline Roche is celebrating today. Very happy birthday, residents and staff. Caroline, wishing you all the best. Happy birthday to our amazing nanny, Jan Farrell. We love you to the moon. Have the best day. Love, Bryson and Ryan. Sheila Klassen celebrating today. Happy birthday, Sheila. Love, Brad, Glenda, Angela, all your grandchildren. Enjoy your day. And Ashley Saunders, 40th. Lordy, lordy, look who's 40. The message that came in. Ashley, enjoy your celebrations this weekend. Not bad. Not a bad weekend, Ashley, to be turning the big 4-0 heading into a May-long weekend. Enjoy it.
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3: Here's Gananoque in the Thousand Islands 3-day forecast from the MyFM Weather Center. Periods of rain ending today, and then we'll see cloudy skies and a high 20 degrees. Clear tonight with a low of 8. On Saturday, sunny with increasing clouds in the afternoon and a high 23 degrees. Sunday, sunny with a high of 23 degrees. The UV index for Gananoque in the Thousand Islands is a high 6. 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
1: It's Friday, May 15th. We'll see periods of rain ending today with cloudy skies later on and a high 20 degrees. Current temperature at around 9 degrees. Good morning. I'm Tim Baltz. Brockville Police Chief Mark Noonan says officers continue supporting each other as the service deals with a complex investigation tied to last week's triple femicide that shocked the community. He says the investigation remains ongoing and stresses that police are committed to taking the time needed to get it right.
2: These types of investigations and the work that goes into them does not conclude in a couple of weeks. This will be going on for some time. It's important that we get it right, and I'm extremely impressed by what I've seen.
1: Noonan thanks residents and neighboring police services for their outreach and assistance. Criers from all over the province, including Gananoque, were on hand at the Ontario Town Crier Championship held last week at Dow's Lake during the annual Tulip Festival in Ottawa. Gananoque Town Crier Brian Mabee says the friendship between all who participated was great to see.
3: Every time we got together, you know, kind of boosting everybody, because as everybody's going up, you say, go, good job afterwards. And like, it's always that way. No matter who's up, it's always the same way. It was just a great time.
1: Mabee said the opening cry was to be about where you are from. He took the opportunity to tell everyone about what our town has to offer, which was met with high praise from all in attendance. Kingston's Chris Wyman took home top honors at the end of the weekend. Now over to MyFM Sports. NASCAR Cup Series drivers head to the Dover Motor Speedway this weekend for the annual All-Star Race to be held Sunday at 1 p.m. And now here's Matt Latour with MyFM Playoff Fever.
4: The Montreal Canadiens are now just one win away from the Eastern Conference Finals. The Habs doubled up the Sabres 6-3 last night after a shaky start that saw Montreal rookie goaltender Jakub Dobish allow three goals on the first four shots. Luckily for Montreal, Dobish would stop the next 31 en route to a 3-2 series lead. In the late game, Mitch Marner scored a dazzling between-the-legs goal to punch Vegas' ticket to the Western Conference Final, where they will meet the Colorado Avalanche. And in the Walter Cup, Montreal bested Ottawa 3-2 in overtime to take game one. I'm Matt Latour. 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
11: Well, your problem-free Friday morning drive continues. We're not seeing any live lane issues as you're traveling the 401, be it eastbound or westbound, anywhere between Brockville and Belleville. No problems, no slowdowns to hold you up this morning. Your forecast for today, we are looking at a mix of sun and clouds this afternoon. The high getting up to 20. Clear tonight down to 7. Tomorrow's going to start off with sunshine, but we'll see increasing clouds late in the morning. The high getting up to 18. 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
2: Here's Gananoque and the Thousand Islands 3-day forecast from the MyFM Weather Center. Periods of rain ending today, and then we'll see cloudy skies and a high 20 degrees. Clear tonight with a low of 8. On Saturday, sunny with increasing clouds in the afternoon and a high 23 degrees. Sunday, sunny with a high of 23 degrees. The UV index for Gananoque and the Thousand Islands is a high 6. 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
1: It's Friday, May 15th. We'll see periods of rain ending today with cloudy skies and a high of 20 degrees. Current temperature at around 9 degrees. Good morning. I'm Tim Baltz. The October municipal election will soon be here, and nominations are already coming in for both the town of Gananoque and Township of Leeds and Thousand Islands. Colin Brown announced recently that he's putting his name in to run for Gananoque mayor. Brown says he wants to hear from what residents want in this town.
2: I want to sit down with as many people as possible as I can over the next few months, hear their ideas, their opinions, see what their vision is for Gananoque along with mine, and see if they align. And if they don't, you know, there is some ideas that, you know, I might not have thought of yet.
1: In a post to his Facebook page, Brown added that Gananoque has given him everything and he feels it's his time to give back and to create his own legacy. The Ontario Town Crier Championship took place last week at Dow's Lake during the annual Tulip Festival in Ottawa. Gananoque Town Crier Brian Mabey told us during his opening cry, he made everyone aware of some of the many things Gananoque has to offer our visitors.
3: I wanted to make sure in my opening cry that I talked about Gananoque as a place to come and see. Go to the visitor center, find out what's in our area. It is important to me that we promote our tourism as much as we possibly can.
1: Kingston's Chris Wyman took home top honors at the end of the weekend. He added that everyone was very supportive and cheering each other on during the competition. He recommends everyone to go and see the festival next year. Council in the Township of Leeds and Thousand Islands has chosen three youth for its 2026 bursary awards following 18 submissions. The successful students will receive awards of $1,000, $600, and $400. Applicants were evaluated on academics, leadership, and community involvement. An official presentation will be held in June. Now over to MyFM Sports in the NHL playoffs. Montreal beat Buffalo 6-3 to take a 3-2 series lead. Elsewhere, Vegas beat Anaheim 5-1 to win that series 4-2. In the PWHL Walter Cup final, Montreal beat Ottawa 3-2 in overtime to take a 1-0 series lead. NASCAR Cup Series drivers head to the Dover Motor Speedway this weekend for the annual All-Star Race to be held Sunday at 1 p.m. The next time you're scrolling through your phone, head to GananoqueNow.ca and see what everybody's talking about. Your 401 traffic and weather together next on 99.9 MyFM.
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7: Taking another look at your drive, it continues to be problem-free. Not seeing any increased long weekend volume at this point yet. Eastbound and westbound on the 401 between Belleville and Brockville, moving along problem-free, and no slowdowns to pass along either. Your forecast for today as we head into the long weekend, we'll see a mix of sun and clouds this afternoon, the high reaching 20. Clear tonight down to 7. Tomorrow starts off with sunshine. We'll see some increasing clouds as the morning rolls along. High tomorrow to reach 18. 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
1: The 2026 edition of Gan Spring Rocks at the Royal Theater is not only closed out the month of April with some great music, but also supported the food bank. $5,500 was presented to the food bank this week. Steve Wells, one of the show organizers, very happy to make this donation.
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9: Here's Gananoque and the Thousand Islands 3-day forecast from the MyFM Weather Center. Periods of rain ending today, and then we'll see cloudy skies and a high 20 degrees. Clear tonight with a low of 8. On Saturday, sunny with increasing clouds in the afternoon and a high 23 degrees. Sunday, sunny with a high of 23 degrees. The UV index for Gananoque and the Thousand Islands is a high 6. 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

0: means I've had 40 years and still haven't seen Top Gun. I know, I'm pathetic. I'm terrible with movies. Top Gun, though. Yeah, Tom Cruise. That was 40 years ago today, 1986. It was released on this day. Our question of the day. The rules of these, of course, no Googling. What does SIM card stand for? I was switching out phones. I'm now in the iPhone world. My phone crapped out on me, so popped the SIM card out, popped it into the new phone. SIM. S-I-M. The curiosity got the better of me. I didn't know what it stood for. Great guesses, like simply input my card, SIM card. That's a great guess. Security information memory card. I believe all those words. Still not it. We had one texter. Nailed it. Subscriber identity module card. Wow. How are we ever going to remember that come trivia night? Subscriber identity module card. I think we'll continue calling it the SIM card. Agreed? Agreed. Thanks again for hanging out with us here this morning. I'll kick around for your 9 o'clock hour to get your workday started up and get us that much closer to our long weekend.
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5: Well, with this final check on your drive, it continues to be a problem-free Friday heading into our Victoria Day-long weekend. No live lane issues or slowdowns to hold you up eastbound or westbound if you're traveling the 401 between Belleville and Brockville. Your forecast for today, a mix of sun and clouds this afternoon, the high reaching 20, clear tonight down to 7. Tomorrow we'll start off with sunshine, increasing clouds late in the morning, no mention of any rain tomorrow, with the high reaching 18. Life's hectic. 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
1: Rockville Police Chief Mark Noonan says the past week has been extremely difficult for the service following the tragic death of the three Elliott women in last week's triple femicide on Cartier Court. The Township of Leeds at Thousand Islands has approved three recipients of its 2026 Youth Bursary Awards. Mrs. Roper's Romp begins at 4 p.m. on Saturday, May 16th at Town Hall Parking in Anakway. The night concludes with snacks and drinks at Mavericks Restaurant at 8 p.m. Everything that matters in Gananoque, you'll hear it here on 99.9 MyFM. 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
1: Here's Gananoque and the Thousand Islands 3-day forecast from the MyFM Weather Center. Periods of rain ending today, and then we'll see cloudy skies and a high 20 degrees. Clear tonight with a low of 8. Saturday, sunny with increasing afternoon clouds and a high 23. Sunday, sunny with a high of 23 degrees. 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
1: The Ontario Town Crier Championship took place last week at Dow's Lake during the annual Tulip Festival in Ottawa. Colin Brown recently announced that he is putting his name in to run for Gananoque Mayor. Mrs. Roper's Romp begins at 4 p.m. Saturday, May 16th at Town Hall Park in Gananoque. The night concludes with snacks and drinks at Mavericks Restaurant at 8 p.m. Everything that matters in Gananoque, you'll hear it here on 99.9 MyFM. 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
1: Here's Gananoque and the Thousand Islands 3-day forecast from the MyFM Weather Center. Periods of rain ending today, and then we'll see cloudy skies and a high 20 degrees. Clear tonight with a low of 8. Saturday, sunny with increasing afternoon clouds and a high 23. Sunday, sunny with a high of 23 degrees. I'm Tim Baltz with 99.9 MyFM, Gananoque and the Thousand Islands breaking and local news.

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1: My FM, music from Preston Pablo and Dance Alone. And Robert Pattinson is not going to be dancing alone when The Batman 2 hits the screen. Director Matt Reeves confirmed yesterday on social media, Scarlett Johansson and Sebastian Stan have joined the Batman Part 2 cast. Sebastian Stan is rumored to play Harvey Dent, you know, Two-Face, and Game of Thrones actor Charles Dance, who played Tyrion Lannister, the paterfamilias of the Lannister family, father of Tyrion and Jaime and Cersei, unfortunately. It looks like he'll portray Harvey Dent's father, and Reeves will return to direct the follow-up to his 2022 hit. The Batman 2 is scheduled for release on October 1st of 2027.
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1: 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Music on the way from Donna Lewis, Tyler Shaw, and more. 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

0: My FM at Work on your Friday morning ahead of a long weekend, and it's Adam Weeks here with you with a big mystery for the Knight Rider fans out there. You remember Knight Rider? David Hasselhoff and his talking car, Kit? Well, a black Pontiac Trans Am replica of Kit from the 1980s TV series Knight Rider just received a New York City speeding ticket. Now, the strange thing is, it's been sitting motionless in the Volo Museum in Illinois for years. The car, it features the same Knight license plate as the show's talking computer vehicle. And the museum marketing director said the fact that we're legally tied to a movie prop is interesting. He said, we have no idea how we got registered from a ticket in New York to the plates in California to the Volo Museum in Illinois. So the museum has requested a hearing to challenge the ticket. But they're also embracing the mystery. They posted on Facebook, does anyone have Hasselhoff's number? He owes us $50. I once received a bill from the 407 on a car that had never driven on the 407 once. Turned out they had the license plate off by a number, so never pay a fine that you didn't earn. That's your advice for the long weekend. We're going to get back into the music. Mr. Mister and Broken Wings up next. And first, after a break, we'll take a look at what's going on with lots of events coming up.
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1: Rockville Police Chief Mark Noonan says the past week has been extremely difficult for the service following the tragic death of the three Elliott women in last week's triple femicide on Cartier Court. The Township of Leeds at Thousand Islands has approved three recipients of its 2026 Youth Bursary Awards. Mrs. Roper's Romp begins at 4 p.m. on Saturday, May 16th at Town Hall Parking in Ananoque. The night concludes with snacks and drinks at Mavericks Restaurant at 8 p.m. Everything that matters in Gananoque, you'll hear it here on 99.9 MyFM. 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
1: Here's Gananoque and the Thousand Islands 3-day forecast from the MyFM Weather Center. Periods of rain ending today, and then we'll see cloudy skies and a high 20 degrees. Clear tonight with a low of 8. Saturday, sunny with increasing afternoon clouds and a high 23. Sunday, sunny with a high of 23 degrees. 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

0: Ken and Aqua's 99.9 at MyFM. 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
0: Is back after a brief hiatus yesterday. She'll be in after the news at noon, and that's going to do it for me, Adam Weeks. Into the long weekend I go. I'll be back tomorrow at noon. Tune in for the Retro Rewind. I'll tell you about all of my favorite songs on a Saturday afternoon.

0: Bay and the Thousand Islands.
1: It'll be cloudy today with a high of 20 degrees. Good afternoon. I'm Tim Balz. The Township of Leeds and Thousand Islands has approved three recipients of its 2026 Youth Bursary Awards. Selected from 18 applicants, the students will receive $1,600 and $400. Scoring was based on academics, leadership, civic engagement, extracurriculars, and references. A check presentation will take place at a June council meeting. Residents across Leeds and Grenville are being reminded of closures and schedule changes for the Victoria Day long weekend. Municipal offices in TLTI and Gannon Aquay will be closed Monday, May 18th, with Lansdowne Waste Collection moved to May 19th. LCBO locations will also be closed. CBSA is also urging travelers to plan ahead and declare all goods when crossing the border. And as you heard on MyFM in the morning with Jamie and Lorena, the 2026 edition of Gann Spring Rocks at the Royal Theater not only closed out the month of April with some great music, but also supported the Gannon Aquay Food Bank in a big way. $5,500 was presented to the food bank this week. One of the show organizers, Steve Wells, was very happy with the contribution.
2: That means a great deal. It means I've put some of my effort into helping some other people, which is always a nice feeling, but also putting it together and having all these great people around to support and put their time into it is a fantastic feeling of unity and community.
1: Several community members were on hand for the presentation, which was accepted by Food Bank Manager Andy White on Wednesday night. Wells and White thank everyone for their support. 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The Blue Jays face the Tigers in Detroit tonight in MLB action. 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
3: No games tonight in the Stanley Cup playoffs, so let's look at the three teams in the conference finals and who their Conn Smythe candidate for playoff MVP is. In the East, the 8-0 Carolina Hurricanes have been backstopped by Freddie Anderson, who has a staggering 1.12 goals against and a .950 save percentage. In the West, Vegas is being led by Mitch Marner, who has 18 points in 12 games, while Colorado's Nathan MacKinnon has 13 in 9 games. Now we wait for the winner of Montreal and Buffalo, which has Game 6 tomorrow. I'm Matt Latour. Playoff Fever returns next. At 4.
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1: Here's Gananoque in the Thousand Islands 3-day forecast from the MyFM Weather Center. Cloudy today with a high 20 degrees, clear tonight with a low of 8. Saturday, sunny with increasing clouds by the afternoon and a high 23 degrees. Sunday, sunny with a high of 23 degrees. I'm Tim Baltz, 99.9 MyFM, Gananoque in the Thousand Islands breaking and local news.

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0: learned my lesson. I got my snacks early before the hockey game last night. It's Laura. This is my FM, your at work and at home station. Those Montreal Canadiens and Buffalo Sabres really like to score a lot in the first period, like in the first minute of the first period. So I made sure I was ready to go for last night's matchup, and Montreal pulled through for me with a 6-3 win. They head back to their home barn for a Saturday night matchup, which they will hopefully win and finish off this series. From a big win to maybe some regrets for Leafs fans, as Mitch Marner led his Golden Knights to a win to get them into the Western Conference Final. Over in Vancouver, you are not seeing double. The Sedin twins are back. Henrik and Daniel Sedin have been named as the co-presidents of hockey operations, as well as one of their former teammates, Ryan Johnson, being named as the new general manager as they begin a massive rebuild in Vancouver. Coming up next, survey says you want to be taller.
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9: Here's Gannon Aquay in the Thousand Islands 3-day forecast from the MyFM Weather Center. Cloudy today with a high 20 degrees, clear tonight with a low of 8. Saturday, sunny with increasing clouds by the afternoon and a high 23 degrees. Sunday, sunny with a high of 23 degrees. I'm Tim Baltz, 99.9 MyFM, Gannon Aquay in the Thousand Islands breaking and local news.

0: Would you rather be taller? Survey says yes. It's Laura. This is MyFM, your at work and at home station. A survey finds that 7 out of 10 people would like to be a little bit taller. Another survey found almost 24% of men shorter than 5'9" would go as far as surgery to get some more height, adding that they would pay on average over 30% of their total savings for it. On average, Canadian men are 5'10", women are 5'4". I am 5'11" and have been since I was 14 years old. So I don't want to get taller, but I want my friends to get taller. So it's not such a glaring height difference when we're together. Can we do that? Can we just like pick some friends to get taller? I think that would be okay. Up next, first potato chips, now Shakira's hips. What is going on with the World Cup?
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0: It's Laura coming up next. What do Shakira, Madonna, and BTS have to do with the FIFA World Cup? I will have those details. And later in the show, some fun facts about Victoria Day.

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0: potato chips, now Shakira's hips. It's Laura. This is my FM. You're at work and at home station. American football gets a halftime show. So all things being fair, European football is going to have one too. Madonna, Shakira, and boy band BTS are going to be headlining a star-studded halftime show at the FIFA World Cup final in July in New Jersey. Coldplay's Chris Martin is said to be curating the extravaganza. The show is going to support the FIFA Global Citizen Education Fund, which is aiming to raise $100 million to help kids access education and soccer. I want to know how Chris Martin is going to keep this thing to the standard 15-minute halftime break. I wish you all the best. Coming up next, we're still in football news, European football news, and an actor who has turned pro.
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1: Township of Leeds and Thousand Islands has approved three recipients of its 2026 Youth Bursary Awards. Residents across Leeds and Grenville are being reminded of closures and schedule changes for the Victoria Day long weekend. Mrs. Roper's Romp begins at 4 p.m. Saturday, May 16th at Town Hall Parking in Anakway. The night concludes with snacks and drinks at Mavericks Restaurant at 8 p.m. Everything that matters in Gananoque, you'll hear it here on 99.9 MyFM. 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
1: Here's Gananoque in the Thousand Islands 3-day forecast from the MyFM Weather Center. Cloudy today with a high 20 degrees, clear tonight with a low of 8. Saturday, sunny with increasing clouds by the afternoon and a high 23 degrees. Sunday, sunny with a high of 23 degrees. I'm Tim Baltz with 99.9 MyFM, Gananoque in the Thousand Islands breaking and local news.

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0: Have you got your 2-4 ready for the 2-4? It's Laura. This is MyFM at Work. It is a long weekend ahead, the unofficial start to summer, so I have gathered some Victoria Day facts that you may not know to help get you ready. Fact number one, beer sales spike between 15 to 20% immediately before the Victoria Day long weekend. Fact number two, the Royal Union Jack must be flown from sunrise to sunset at all federal buildings on Victoria Day alongside the Canadian flag. I had no idea on that one. Fact number three, while it does honor Queen Victoria, about 78% of us just kind of treat it like a day off and only 22% focus on the historical significance of her birthday. Fact four, we are the only country in the world that officially celebrates Queen Victoria's birthday as a statutory holiday. And fact number five, this is kind of the sad one. Despite this being a break, one survey found that about 52% of us plan to just spend the weekend doing chores, which is what I will be doing. Up next, another MyFM music mix.
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1: Ian Spring Rocks concert raised $5,500 for the Gananoque Food Bank, and a check was presented on Wednesday evening. Residents across Leeds and Grenville are being reminded of closures and schedule changes for the Victoria Day long weekend. 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Mrs. Roper's Romp will begin at 4 p.m. Saturday, May 16th at Town Hall Parking in Gananoque. 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
1: Here's Gananoque in the Thousand Islands 3-day forecast from the MyFM Weather Center. Cloudy today with a high 20 degrees, clear tonight with a low of 8. Saturday, sunny with increasing clouds by the afternoon and a high 23 degrees. Sunday, sunny with a high of 23 degrees. I'm Tim Baltz, 99.9 MyFM, Gananoque in the Thousand Islands Breaking and Local News.

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0: FM, you're at work and at home station. Good afternoon, this is Steve Gregory. Here it is, the one we wait for, the unofficial kickstart to summer, the May 2-4 long weekend. Even though the holiday is May 18th, which is actually the earliest it can be, holiday always follows on the last Monday before the 25th. Next year we'll have to wait a little bit longer, when the 2-4 weekend will actually be May 24th. So whatever you're doing this weekend, I hope you get out and enjoy it. Whether you're going to the cottage, getting those annuals planted, washing the car, cleaning out the garage, we will have perfect temperatures for it.
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1: Township of Leeds and Thousand Islands has approved three recipients of its 2026 Youth Bursary Awards. Residents across Leeds and Grenville are being reminded of closures and schedule changes for the Victoria Day long weekend. Mrs. Roper's Romp begins at 4 p.m. Saturday, May 16th at Town Hall Parking in Anakway. The night concludes with snacks and drinks at Mavericks Restaurant at 8 p.m. Everything that matters in Gananoque, you'll hear it here on 99.9 MyFM. 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
3: Here's Gannon Aquay in the Thousand Islands 3-day forecast from the MyFM Weather Center. Cloudy today with a high 20 degrees, clear tonight with a low of 8. Saturday, sunny with increasing clouds by the afternoon and a high 23 degrees. Sunday, sunny with a high of 23 degrees. I'm Tim Baltz with 99.9 MyFM, Gananoque in the Thousand Islands Breaking and Local News.

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0: o'clock. Here's what's happening in Gananoque and the Thousand Islands.
1: Clear skies tonight with a low of 8 degrees. Good afternoon, I'm Alyssa Barush. The Ontario Provincial Police is warning drivers to slow down and stay focused ahead of the busy Victoria Day long weekend. OPP Sergeant Aaron Cranton said officers across eastern Ontario will be watching for impaired, distracted, and aggressive driving as traffic increases on highways and local roads.
2: As with any long weekend, we know that the roads are going to be busy with motorists trying to get to different destinations to enjoy hopefully some beautiful weather. We will be keeping an eye out for drug-impaired driving, alcohol-impaired driving, distracted driving, aggressive driving, and driving without a seatbelt.
1: Police are also reminding drivers to pack your patience, avoid using cell phones, and allow extra travel time as heavy traffic is expected throughout the weekend. Gananoque's Colin Brown announced recently that he is putting his name in to run for Gananoque mayor in the upcoming municipal election. Brown told us what he believes the role of a mayor is.
3: The role of a mayor is to bring people together. You know, I'm one vote. I have no personal agenda. You know, my job is to provide positive leadership. I'm going to create a positive work environment at Town Hall for council and for staff. It's a big commitment. I would be honored to have the support of the people of Gananoque.
1: He added that since being elected to council, he has learned many things over the 4 years and believes the time is right for him to run for the mayor seat. Council in the Township of Leeds and Thousand Islands has filed the Ward 1 council vacancy, appointing Todd Robertson following presentations from 7 candidates. He will serve through November 2026. Additional appointments include Jeff Lackey to the OPP Police Board and Andrew Logan to the Committee of Adjustment for the current term. 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
4: It's our first off night since both NHL and PWHL playoffs got underway, so let's take a look ahead to Saturday. First up, the Montreal Victoire will host the Ottawa Charge in Game 2 of the Walter Cup Final, with Montreal carrying a 1-0 lead into their best-of-five series. Then tomorrow night, the Montreal Canadiens return home for Game 6 against Buffalo, sitting just one win away from advancing to the next round. And what better place to do it than in front of their hometown crowd at Bell Centre? I'm Kennedy Freeman. Playoff Fever returns Tuesday morning at 8 o'clock.
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8: It's a good drive on the 401 between Belleville and Brockville. Traffic is moving well eastbound and westbound through Napanee, Odessa, Kingston, and Gananoque with no collisions reported. Clearing tonight with a low of 7. Saturday, sunny, increasing cloud near noon, and a chance of showers. The risk of a thunderstorm, a high of 20. Sunday, sunny with a high of 23. And Monday, sunny with a high of 27. 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

0: 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This is Steve Gregory. Well, when you're using ChatGPT, do you say thank you? According to some studies, not as irrational as it might sound. Five studies have now found that people naturally feel gratitude toward non-human things when they perceive those things as having human-like intentions. So saying thank you to ChatGPT is a human reflex. Say the more human it feels, the more thanks it gets. Gratitude, not a human-to-human transaction. As long as it's perceived as having something like a person's intention and care. So if you've ever thanked ChatGPT, you're not crazy.
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7: No major problems to report on the 401. You're seeing steady traffic both ways between Belleville and Brockville. All good through Napanee, Odessa, Kingston, and Gananoque. Clearing tonight with a low of 7. Saturday, sunny, increasing cloud near noon, and a chance of showers. The risk of a thunderstorm, a high of 20. Sunday, sunny with a high of 23. And Monday, sunny with a high of 27. 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

0: Again, Lockwood's 99.9 MyFM. This is Steve Gregory. May 29th and 30th, it's the Black Creek Pro Rodeo at the Lansdowne Fairgrounds. 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
3: Looking good along the 401 today. Traffic is moving smoothly through Napanee, Odessa, Kingston, and Gananoque. In both directions, all good between Belleville and Brockville. Clearing tonight with a low of 7. Saturday, sunny, increasing cloud near noon, and a chance of showers, the risk of a thunderstorm, a high of 20. Sunday, sunny with a high of 23, and Monday, sunny with a high of 27. 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

0: 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Here's what's happening in Gananoque and the Thousand Islands.
1: Clear skies tonight with a low of 8 degrees. Good afternoon, I'm Melissa Brush. The Ontario Provincial Police is warning drivers to slow down and stay focused ahead of the busy Victoria Day long weekend. OPP Sergeant Aaron Cranton said officers across eastern Ontario will be watching for impaired, distracted, and aggressive driving as traffic increases on highways and local roads.
2: As with any long weekend, we know that the roads are going to be busy with motorists trying to get to different destinations to enjoy hopefully some beautiful weather. We will be keeping an eye out for drug-impaired driving, alcohol-impaired driving, distracted driving, aggressive driving, and driving without a seatbelt.
1: Police are also reminding drivers to pack your patience, avoid using cell phones, and allow extra travel time as heavy traffic is expected throughout the weekend. Gananoque's Colin Brown announced recently that he is putting his name in to run for Gananoque mayor in the upcoming municipal election. Brown told us what he believes the role of a mayor is.
3: The role of a mayor is to bring people together. You know, I'm one vote. I have no personal agenda. You know, my job is to provide positive leadership. I'm going to create a positive work environment at Town Hall for council and for staff. It's a big commitment. I would be honored to have the support of the people of Gananoque.
1: He added that since being elected to council, he has learned many things over the 4 years and believes the time is right for him to run for the mayor seat. Council in the Township of Leeds and Thousand Islands has filed the Ward 1 council vacancy, appointing Todd Robertson following presentations from 7 candidates. He will serve through November 2026. Additional appointments include Jeff Lackey to the OPP Police Board and Andrew Logan to the Committee of Adjustment for the current term. In MyFM Sports, Game 6 between Buffalo and Montreal in the NHL playoffs, with Montreal ahead 3-2 in the series. Game 2 in the Walter Cup final between Montreal and Ottawa continues Saturday. Montreal won the series opener 3-2 in overtime yesterday. The Blue Jays face the Tigers in Detroit tonight in MLB action. The next time you're scrolling through your phone, visit GananoqueNow.ca and see what everyone is talking about. 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
6: Canadian and U.S. stocks ended mostly lower today, with the S&P/TSX Composite falling about 1% and Wall Street retreating as surging bond yields, persistent inflation fears tied to elevated oil prices and Middle East tensions, and shifting expectations for further central bank rate hikes outweighed support from resilient corporate earnings and AI-driven technology optimism. The S&P/TSX Composite Index was down 435 points at 33,833. In New York, the Dow Jones Industrial Average was down 537 points at 49,526. The S&P 500 Index was down 93 points at 7,402, while the NASDAQ Composite was down 410 points at 26,225. The Canadian dollar traded for 72.7 cents U.S. The crude oil contract went up $4.46 at $101.28 per barrel, and the gold contract was down $146 at $4,538 an ounce. 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
9: A clean ride on the 401 this afternoon. Eastbound and westbound lanes are moving steady between Belleville and Brockville, and seeing the same through Napanee, Odessa, Kingston, and Gananoque, with no collisions reported. Clearing tonight with a low of 7. Saturday, sunny, increasing cloud near noon, and a chance of showers, the risk of a thunderstorm, a high of 20. Sunday, sunny with a high of 23, and Monday, sunny with a high of 27. 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
1: 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This is Steve Gregory. Drake fans got a nice surprise. Waiting for one album to be released. Drake gives us three. Iceman we knew about, but he dropped two more as well. First album since 2024. And each one a little bit different. Iceman more of a rap and hip-hop. 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And the third, a little more dance music inspired. 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

0: 5:10 in the afternoon. This is Steve Gregory. Probably not going for a drive this holiday weekend. National average for gas prices in Canada, about $1.90 a liter right now. Last month, we were paying $1.70, and they say this summer we could see all-time highs, maybe as much as $2.20 a liter. Highest we've ever paid was in June of 2022. National average was $2.11. So if you're on a budget and you're looking for something to do this weekend, or any time this summer, from something close to home or a day trip, we have all the information you need with plenty of great ideas at mbcstaycation.ca.
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6: Things are moving along nicely on the 401 today between Belleville and Brockville, and no major slowdowns through Napanee, Odessa, Kingston, or Yananaque, with no problems reported. Clearing tonight with a low of 7, Saturday, sunny, increasing cloud near noon, and a chance of showers, the risk of a thunderstorm, a high of 20. Sunday, sunny with a high of 23, and Monday, sunny with a high of 27. 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

0: 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This is Steve Gregory on your Friday. Lots of great sports this weekend. Got the PGA Championship, second golf major of the year, and NHL playoffs. After Montreal's win last night, they lead the series 3-2, so they could wrap it up tomorrow night. If it goes to a Game 7, it'll be played Monday night. Now we're getting closer and closer to the Stanley Cup. If the Canadians can win tomorrow night, conference finals will start Tuesday. If it goes to a Game 7, we'll have to wait until Thursday. Last time a Canadian team won the Stanley Cup, it was Montreal, but it was way back in 1993.
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3: If you're traveling on the 401, it's in good shape. Traffic is steady from Belleville through Brockville, both directions, and also looking good through Napanee, Odessa, Kingston, and Gananoque. Clearing tonight with a low of 7. Saturday, sunny, increasing cloud near noon, and a chance of showers, the risk of a thunderstorm, a high of 20. Sunday, sunny with a high of 23, and Monday, sunny with a high of 27. 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

0: 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Here's what's happening in Gananoque and the Thousand Islands.
1: Clear skies tonight with a low of 8 degrees. Good evening, I'm Melissa Barush. The Ontario Provincial Police is warning drivers to slow down and stay focused ahead of the busy Victoria Day long weekend. OPP Sergeant Aaron Cranton said officers across eastern Ontario will be watching for impaired, distracted, and aggressive driving as traffic increases on highways and local roads.
2: As with any long weekend, we know that the roads are going to be busy with motorists trying to get to different destinations to enjoy hopefully some beautiful weather. We will be keeping an eye out for drug-impaired driving, alcohol-impaired driving, distracted driving, aggressive driving, and driving without a seatbelt.
1: Police are also reminding drivers to pack your patience, avoid using cell phones, and allow extra travel time as heavy traffic is expected throughout the weekend. Gananoque's Colin Brown announced recently that he is putting his name in to run for Gananoque mayor in the upcoming municipal election. Brown told us what he believes the role of a mayor is.
3: The role of a mayor is to bring people together. You know, I'm one vote. I have no personal agenda. You know, my job is to provide positive leadership. I'm going to create a positive work environment at Town Hall for council and for staff. It's a big commitment. I would be honored to have the support of the people of Gananoque.
1: He added that since being elected to council, he has learned many things over the 4 years and believes the time is right for him to run for the mayor seat. Council in the Township of Leeds and Thousand Islands has filed the Ward 1 council vacancy, appointing Todd Robertson following presentations from 7 candidates. He will serve through November 2026. Additional appointments include Jeff Lackey to the OPP Police Board and Andrew Logan to the Committee of Adjustment for the current term. In MyFM Sports, Game 6 between Buffalo and Montreal in the NHL playoffs, with Montreal ahead 3-2 in the series. Game 2 in the Walter Cup final between Montreal and Ottawa continues Saturday. Montreal won the series opener 3-2 in overtime yesterday. The Blue Jays face the Tigers in Detroit tonight in MLB action. The next time you're scrolling through your phone, visit GananoqueNow.ca and see what everyone is talking about. 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
7: It's a good drive on the 401, seeing smooth conditions east and west between Belleville and Brockville. Napanee, Odessa, Kingston, and Gananoque are also problem-free. Clearing tonight with a low of 7, Saturday sunny, increasing cloud near noon, and a chance of showers, the risk of a thunderstorm, a high of 20. Sunday sunny with a high of 23, and Monday sunny with a high of 27. Drivers in Kingston know that after hitting some of our worst potholes, the smartest thing they should do is have Auto Service Kingston perform their next oil change, as suspension inspections are always included with your oil changes. 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
9: 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And we'll kick things off with On Vogue, My Love, You're Never Gonna Get It.

0: a bass all that she wants and your text request. What do you want? You let me know at 855-WIN-MY-FM. Just like Dave. He says, John, Friday afternoon today hit my brain and I just turned it off. He wants to hear some Coolio. I got that coming up. Of course, studies show long weekends significantly reduce stress. Why, though? It's because you have an autonomy over time. So let's enjoy that time together. We'll go on a fantastic voyage for Dave next.
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0: Mr. Brian Adams and Can't Stop This Thing. We started TG on Addies on My FM. 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He says he's at his cottage and refusing to unpack properly. I have a feeling his wife might be judging him. He wants to request some Baby Baby by Amy Grant. We've got our 90s movie revisit coming up this weekend. If you want to watch a movie from the 90s, this one's about freedom, friendship, and figuring out life one wrong turn at a time. 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
4: No problems on the 401. Traffic is moving smoothly between Belleville and Brockville, and it's all clear through Napanee, Odessa, Kingston, and Gananoque. Clearing tonight with a low of 7. Saturday, sunny, increasing cloud near noon, and a chance of showers. The risk of a thunderstorm, a high of 20. Sunday, sunny with a high of 23. And Monday, sunny with a high of 27. 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

0: Keith, No More. The song is called Epic. This is TGI90s on My FM. Instant requested moments, our 90s movie revisit. On this long weekend, you want to watch a great movie from the 90s? How about Matthew McConaughey, cult classic that captures the feeling of one of the endless summer night vibes? No real plot, just pure freedom. Have you guessed the movie yet? I watch it this weekend, Dazed and Confused. Instant request next.
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10: Traffic is moving along on the 401 between Belleville and Brockville. All clear through Napanee, Odessa, Kingston, and Gananoque in both directions. Clearing tonight with a low of 7. Saturday, sunny, increasing cloud near noon, and a chance of showers. The risk of a thunderstorm, a high of 20. Sunday, sunny with a high of 23. And Monday, sunny with a high of 27. 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Stay on time and up to date with 401 traffic and weather together Tuesday morning starting at 6.
0: 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And why not, while you're texting, text one of your buddies or your brother or your sister and tell them to come on over and join us here on TGI90s on MyFM. Just like Chris. Chris says he is at his cottage, his shoes are off, and they're not moving again tonight. I like it. Also, would like to hear some Follow You Down by the Gin Blossoms. For Shoeless Chris, we got you.
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0: 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Meatloaf and I'd Do Anything for Love. This is TGI90s, and we're playing your 90s requests. You let me know what you want to hear on the text. Just simply text me at 855-WIN-MY-FM, just like Lisa, who says she looks forward to sitting by the water this year and not checking the time this long weekend. I absolutely love that. Lisa has put in a request for The Real McCoy, Another Night. We'll get to that here in a moment. Of course, we are enjoying a long weekend, and a survey showed that people report stronger happiness when time is spent outdoors with no schedule. So let's do that all weekend long. We'll dance with Lisa next.
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0: $589 million U.S. That's how much Michael Jackson's Michael movie has brought in. That's Remember the Time. TGI90s, My FM, long weekend coming up. Your 90s movie revisits. 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We'll tell you what it is coming up. Amanda, she's checked in on the text at 855-WIN-MY-FM. She says this weekend she's just going to drive with no destination. It's a good idea for a long weekend. She wants to hear Vanilla Ice, one of our most requested songs, next.
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5: Here's Gananoque in the Thousand Islands 3-day forecast from the MyFM Weather Center. Tonight we'll have clear skies with a low of 8. Tomorrow we can expect it to be sunny with increasing cloudiness in the afternoon, high of 23. And Sunday sunny with a high of 24. I'm Melissa Brush with Gananoque in the Thousand Islands Breaking and Local News.

0: 90s MyFM Corona Rhythm of the Night. 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
0: Stephanie has some interesting rules. 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TGI 90's My FM. Stephanie says barbecue rules is she starts early and nobody's allowed to help. 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Stephanie, while she's barbecuing, she'd like to hear Tag Team. Whoop, there it is. Oh, 90s classic. 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